0: rest in peace. Who's next?
1: 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I like it. It's the 5 o'clock cruise right here on the Groove 99.3, Bakersfield's home for old school throwbacks.
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1: And, of course, Snowy G in the mix happens every Monday through Friday. 5 o'clock as you're off work, you're driving home, you're feeling good, you can hardly wait to get home. 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Noe G doing a great job. 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
0: 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Monday through Friday, 5 to 6, one whole hour of nonstop jams. He brings them to you. All kinds of different music, old school.

0: 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It's all about the cruise home from work, baby. 5 o'clock cruise. Thanks, Noe G, for bringing us a great show. 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
2: Oh, you had a great show this Monday morning. Got a big winner for Universal Studios Hollywood tickets.
3: Good morning. 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
2: And Tio and I talked about the best pets, and I don't know. He started making fun of me. How did that happen? Number four. Hamster. It can run 12 miles a night on a wheel and somehow still looks unemployed.
4: Speaking of running, nephew, you could use some exercise too. 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
3: Hey, nephew, why does your parrot keep saying, still no messages on my dating app? It's just me and you again, Netflix. My parrot does not say that, does it?
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0: Bakersfield. 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

0: So thank you for checking out this radio show. 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What up, y'all?
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Happy Monday. 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
1: Oh, you had a great show this Monday morning. Got a big winner for Universal Studios Hollywood tickets.
2: Good morning. This is Teresa.
1: 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You got a family four-pack of tickets. Universal Studios Hollywood.
2: Thank you.
1: Hey, let's give them a shout-out. 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
1: And Tio and I talked about the best pets, and I don't know. 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How did that happen? Number four, hamster. 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I go to the gym. 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
2: Hey, nephew, why does your parrot keep saying, still no messages on my dating app? 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

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Bakersfield, Toll Roads for throwbacks, Red, White, and Boogie. 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It's going to be Friday, July 3rd. 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Bakersfield, Toll Roads for throwbacks.

0: That's Usher. You don't have to call. Right here on the Groove 99.3, Bakersfield's home for Otsuko Throwbacks. Emilio on your radio. So on this Taco Tuesday, this Tuesday, we are not going to be at El Cholito. We'll be there on the 3rd, though. We'll be there July 3rd for the Red, White, and Boogie. That's Friday night. El Cholito. It's going to be a big old party going down. Adley is going to be in the mix on the turntables. Mariah is going to be hosting and hooking you up with prizes. I'm going to be out there hanging out too, man. I'm going to get on in on those 99-cent tacos. Check it out. Red, White, and Boogie. More details. Give me a call right here at Scroob 99.3.
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D'Lo says, I wish on this Monday right here on the Groove 99.3. Bakersfield, Tone Perrotco, Throwbacks, Emilio on your radio. That's going to do it for me. I am Audi 5. I am out the door. I had a great time. Hope you enjoyed the show. We do it once again mañana. Don't forget about the 5 o'clock cruise right here on Groove 99.3. Have a great night. Going to leave you with LaVert Casanova.

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1: Oh, you had a great show this Monday morning. Got a big winner for Universal Studios Hollywood tickets.
2: Good morning. This is Teresa.
1: Teresa, congratulations. You got a family four-pack of tickets. Universal Studios Hollywood.
2: Thank you.
1: Hey, let's give them a shout-out. Who are you bringing with you?
2: My daughter, my husband, Shay and Simon.
1: And Tio and I talked about the best pets, and I don't know. He started making fun of me. How did that happen? Number four, hamster. 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Speaking of running, nephew, you could use some exercise too, Gordo. I go to the gym. Going to the gym and working out are two different things, Wemon.

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1: Oh, you had a great show this Monday morning. Got a big winner for Universal Studios Hollywood tickets.
2: Good morning. This is Teresa.
1: Teresa, congratulations. You got a family four-pack of tickets. Universal Studios Hollywood.
2: Thank you.
1: Hey, let's give them a shout-out. Who are you bringing with you?
2: My daughter, my husband, Shay and Simon.
1: And Tio and I talked about the best pets, and I don't know. He started making fun of me. How did that happen? Number four, hamster. It can run 12 miles a night on a wheel and somehow still looks unemployed. Speaking of running, nephew, you could use some exercise too, Gordo. I go to the gym. Going to the gym and working out are two different things, Wemon.

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3: 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It's just me and you again, Netflix. My parrot does not say that, does it?
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1: 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Mike Slim and Deron.
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1: Oh, you had a great show this Monday morning. Got a big winner for Universal Studios Hollywood tickets.
2: Good morning. This is Teresa.
1: 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You got a family four-pack of tickets. Universal Studios Hollywood.
2: Thank you.
1: Hey, let's give them a shout-out. 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
1: And Tio and I talked about the best pets, and I don't know. He started making fun of me. How did that happen? Number four, hamster. 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Speaking of running, nephew, you could use some exercise too, Gordo. I go to the gym. 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

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Just like Jackson 5 said, it's easy as ABC. Like Aretha Franklin, Bobby Brown, and Cameo. 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
1: Oh, you had a great show this Monday morning. Got a big winner for Universal Studios Hollywood tickets.
2: Good morning. This is Teresa.
1: Teresa, congratulations. You got a family four-pack of tickets. Universal Studios Hollywood.
2: Thank you.
1: Hey, let's give them a shout-out. Who are you bringing with you?
2: My daughter, my husband, Shay and Simon.
1: And Tio and I talked about the best pets, and I don't know. He started making fun of me. How did that happen? Number four, hamster. It can run 12 miles a night on a wheel and somehow still looks unemployed. Speaking of running, nephew, you could use some exercise too, Gordo. I go to the gym. Going to the gym and working out are two different things, Wemon.

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3: This is Isis calling from Stockton, California. I just want to say sorry to my boyfriend, Steve Pettis. I love you so much, honey. I never meant to hurt you. I just want to say happy birthday.
4: Yo, this is Pablo from Tucson, Arizona, and this message is for Cassie. 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You know we not meant for each other.
5: Hi, this is Gina from Elkhart, Indiana. I just want to send this apology out to my sister, Turtle. I just want to let you know that I'm sorry for everything that you're going through, and I wish that I could take it all away. I love you, Tay. Don't forget

0: 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And these are your oral expressions.
1: Good evening. This is Little Big Kid Scott in Anchorage, Alaska. This oral expression is going out to my little brother, Dijon Fox. We love you. We're thinking about you, D. One love.
2: This is Aaron in Kent, Washington, sending an oral expression to the love of my life and the man of my dreams, Alex in Fairbanks, Alaska. Baby, I love you more and more every day. I can't wait till you're home and can hold you in my arms. Tell you I love you in person. Hurry home to us. We miss you.
3: This is Ryan from Wichita, Kansas. This oral expression is going out to Alicia Sanchez in Wichita, Kansas. I just wanted to say, baby, no matter how hard things get between you and I promise everything will be good between you and I.
4: Hi, my name's Naomi Vargas McIntosh, and I'm calling from Midland, Texas, to send an oral expression to my mother and the whole McIntosh clan, just in great support and in prayers and hugs around my family for the loss of our grandfather.
0: And we send our best and our condolences as well. 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Okay, it's going to be a great night tonight. All your favorite classic love songs and slow jams, and the glue that holds it all together is none other than you. We'll take your oral expressions tonight. Come see us on Instagram too, @slowjams on IG. And we're back in a moment with more.
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3: And Tio and I talked about the best pets in. 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How did that happen? Number four, hamster. It can run 12 miles a night on a wheel and somehow still looks unemployed.
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1: One in a million. Love it, babe, love it.

0: welcome to the show tonight. What's your name?
1: Cordelia.
0: Hi, Cordelia. That's a beautiful name. Where are you calling from tonight?
1: I'm calling from Urbana, Illinois, and I want to send an oil expression out to the love of my life, Harry Green from Chicago.
0: Okay, what do you want to tell Harry?
1: I want to let him know I love him very much, and I will be there soon to see him. And I'm glad it's been 2 years for us after all this time. And I want to tell him thank you, and I love him.
0: Cordelia, a name and a young lady I will never forget. So thank you for calling in tonight. You call us anytime. We're going to send Harry in Chicago the message and all of your love tonight. And some from us too, okay?
1: Thank you.

0: So here's what I treasure most about this show that no one can take away from us, no matter what's happening in the world, chaos, drama, the war, whatever's on the news, even your social media feed, right? So chaotic. When you come here, when you turn on this radio station late at night during the Slow Jam Show, it is an escape, and we will block all of that out. Don't worry, it'll be there tomorrow waiting for us. But for right now, for these few precious moments together, we take a breath and we escape. We've got a couple of things. We've got the music. We've got each other. And for tonight, honestly, that's all we need.
1: Hi, this is Amanda from Seattle, Washington. I would like to send it to my husband, Michael Luce, in Pulock, Louisiana. I love you to the moon and stars. You're all I think about. I can't wait to be together again.
2: Hi, I'm Ray from Bakersfield, California. I want to say happy birthday to my wife, Trina Alvarez. Have a blessed birthday.
3: Hi, my name is Melissa. I'm calling from Las Vegas, Nevada. I just want to give an oral expression to my husband, Carlos, also in Las Vegas, Nevada. I miss you so much, babe, and I can't wait to see you.
4: Hi, this is Erica Casillas from Tucson, Arizona, sending an oral expression to my husband, Eric Casillas. I love you, baby, so much. I'm so blessed to have you. You're an amazing partner, father to our kids. You're the best thing that could have happened to us. I love you so much, and have a good night.
0: We welcome you to come through and say hello and drop an oral expression, 877-209-0631. Got to remind you, though, you're a part of the show just because you listen, just for being here. You're a part of the Slow Jam Show. Kick off another full hour of Slow Jams in just a few seconds.
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0: Yes, I wanted to send out an oral expression.
1: Yeah, let's make it happen. What's your name and where are you calling from?
0: My name's Angela, and I'm calling from Aransas Pass, Texas.
1: Hello, Angela. How are we doing tonight?
0: We're doing good.
1: Excellent. Who's on your mind? Who are you thinking about?
0: My John John, my husband.
1: Did you call him John John?
0: Yes.
1: I love it. What do you want to tell John John tonight?
0: I just want to tell him that I love him, I miss him, and I'm still here waiting for him.
1: Angela, absolutely beautiful. Thank you so much for checking in tonight.
0: Thank you so much.

0: Tonight we share moments in love. Okay, every time I play that song, I'll get a million calls about it. So I'll just tell you now, the group or the artist or the producers, I guess you'd call them, Art of Noise. The Art of Noise. And the song is called Moments in Love. And we spend moments in love every night right here on this incredible radio station. It's a Monday night slow jam session with your oral expressions.
1: All right, this is Anita in Lompoc. Just want to say goodnight to Nathan Lettieri. Good night. And I love you.
2: This is Felicia from Reno, Nevada. I just want to make an oral expression to the love of my life, Marcy Johnson, out in Yakima, Washington. Woman, you're my everything, and I want to spend the rest of my life with you.
3: Hi, my name is Nick, and I'm from Fairbanks, Alaska. I'd like to make an oral expression to Eliza. Eliza, you're the love of my life. I love you with all my heart. I miss you, and I hope to see you soon.
4: Hi, this is Kimana from Tucson, Arizona, and I'd like to send an oral expression to Michael Chico in Tucson, Arizona. Baby, I love you, and y'all just mean the world to me.
0: All right, we'll finish out the rest of the show next. We're holding on to a few very special requests. 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We'll wrap up tonight's Monday Night Slow Jams right after this.
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19: Oh, you had a great show this Monday morning. Got a big winner for Universal Studios Hollywood tickets.
20: Good morning. This is Teresa.
19: 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You got a family four-pack of tickets. 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
20: Thank you.
19: Hey, let's give them a shout-out. 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
19: And Tio and I talked about the best pets in. And I don't know, he started making fun of me. How did that happen? Number four, hamster. It can run 12 miles a night on a wheel and somehow still looks unemployed. Speaking of running, nephew, you could use some exercise too. Gordo. I go to the gym. Going to the gym and working out are two different things, Wemon.

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0: Hi, R-Dub. How are you?
1: I'm phenomenal. How you doing tonight?
0: Hey, man, I'm listening to you. You doing your thing, bro.
1: Thank you, my friend. I appreciate it. Where are you listening from tonight?
0: Champaign, Illinois.
1: Beautiful. And what's your name, by the way?
0: My name is David.
1: David. What's the good word tonight, David? What are you up to?
0: I'm at work, but I wanted to send a oral expression to the girl of my dreams. Her name is Gloria.
1: The girl of your dreams, man. That says a lot. Why is Gloria the girl of your dreams?
0: Because she's made all my dreams come true.
1: Oh, there it is. All right. Well, what do you want to tell this young lady tonight?
0: She's the love of my life, and I'm always be there for her.
1: My friend, I'm sure that you're making her dreams come true as well.
0: I'm trying.
1: My man, well, thank you so much for checking in tonight. Thanks for listening at work. I hope the night goes by quickly for you.
0: You the man.
1: I appreciate you more than you know, my friend. Thank you so much.
0: All right. Have a good night, man. Keep doing what you're doing, bro.

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1: Hey, it's Bianca from Turlock, California, and I just want to send my baby Victor Lara an oral expression. Baby, I love you so much. I can't wait to come home to your arms every night and just hold you.
2: 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My oral expression is to Jimmy Durden. You light my heart on fire just from the thought of you.
3: Hi, my name is Ramon Tremaine Thornton from Louisville, Kentucky. I want to send an oral expression out to Mary Hurst. I just want to say no fountain in with our Father within heaven that we dance with forevermore. Thank you. I love you, Shavley. I love you, love Kentucky.
4: Hi, my name is Broji. I'm from Tucson, Arizona, and I'm making an oral expression to my man, Philip. Just know that I love you, and I'm 100% trying to make it better. I love you, baby.
0: All right, there it is. Let's do it tomorrow. We'll be here all week. Enjoy the buffet. 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
1: Oh, you had a great show this Monday morning. Got a big winner for Universal Studios Hollywood tickets.
2: Good morning. This is Teresa.
1: Teresa, congratulations. You got a family four-pack of tickets. Universal Studios Hollywood.
2: Thank you.
1: Hey, let's give them a shout-out. Who are you bringing with you?
2: My daughter, my husband, Shay and Simon.
1: And Tio and I talked about the best pets, and I don't know. He started making fun of me. How did that happen? Number four, hamster. 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Speaking of running, nephew, you could use some exercise too, Gordo. I go to the gym. 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

0: baby. Hold on. It ain't over. 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

99.3. Just like Jackson 5 said, it's easy as ABC. Like Aretha Franklin, Bobby Brown, and Cameo. Groove. Jams.

a test of the emergency alert system for the Kern County area. This system is used for warning and essential safety information during emergencies. This is only a test. Had this been an initial alert, an official message would have followed the alert tone. This test is originating from the Kern County Office of Emergency Services Warning Center in Bakersfield, California. This includes the

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1: Oh, you had a great show this Monday morning. Got a big winner for Universal Studios Hollywood tickets.
2: Good morning. This is Teresa.
1: 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You got a family four-pack of tickets. Universal Studios Hollywood.
2: Thank you.
1: Hey, let's give them a shout-out. Who are you bringing with you?
2: My daughter, my husband, Shay and Simon.
1: And Tio and I talked about the best pets, and I don't know. He started making fun of me. How did that happen? Number four, hamster. 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Speaking of running, nephew, you could use some exercise too, Gordo. I go to the gym. Going to the gym and working out are two different things, Wemon.

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1: Oh, you had a great show this Monday morning. Got a big winner for Universal Studios Hollywood tickets.
2: Good morning. This is Teresa.
1: Teresa, congratulations. You got a family four-pack of tickets. Universal Studios Hollywood.
2: Thank you.
1: Hey, let's give them a shout-out. Who are you bringing with you?
2: My daughter, my husband, Shay and Simon.
1: And Tio and I talked about the best pets, and I don't know. He started making fun of me. How did that happen? Number four, hamster. 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I go to the gym. 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

0: 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We'll see you tomorrow.
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1: 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Mike Slim and Deron.
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Think about all those wonderful times that we used to have here. 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
1: Oh, you had a great show this Monday morning. 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
2: Good morning. This is Teresa.
1: 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You got a family four-pack of tickets. Universal Studios Hollywood.
2: Thank you.
1: Hey, let's give them a shout-out. Who are you bringing with you?
2: My daughter, my husband, Shay and Simon.
1: And Tio and I talked about the best pets, and I don't know. He started making fun of me. How did that happen? Number four, hamster. It can run 12 miles a night on a wheel and somehow still looks unemployed. Speaking of running, nephew, you could use some exercise too, Gordo. I go to the gym. Going to the gym and working out are two different things, Wemon.

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1: Shut up already. Damn. 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
1: Oh, you had a great show this Monday morning. Got a big winner for Universal Studios Hollywood tickets.
2: Good morning. This is Teresa.
1: Teresa, congratulations. You got a family four-pack of tickets. Universal Studios Hollywood.
2: Thank you.
1: Hey, let's give them a shout-out. Who are you bringing with you?
2: My daughter, my husband, Shay and Simon.
1: And Tio and I talked about the best pets, and I don't know. He started making fun of me. How did that happen? Number four, hamster. It can run 12 miles a night on a wheel and somehow still looks unemployed. Speaking of running, nephew, you could use some exercise too. Gore, though. I go to the gym. Going to the gym and working out are two different things, Wemon.

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3: 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It's just me and you again, Netflix. My parrot does not say that, does it?
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1: Oh, you had a great show this Monday morning. Got a big winner for Universal Studios Hollywood tickets.
2: Good morning. This is Teresa.
1: Teresa, congratulations. You got a family four-pack of tickets. Universal Studios Hollywood.
2: Thank you.
1: Hey, let's give them a shout-out. Who are you bringing with you?
2: My daughter, my husband, Shay and Simon.
1: And Tio and I talked about the best pets, and I don't know. He started making fun of me. How did that happen? Number four, hamster. It can run 12 miles a night on a wheel and somehow still looks unemployed. Speaking of running, nephew, you could use some exercise too. Gore, though. I go to the gym. 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

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Just like Jackson 5 said, it's easy as ABC. 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

0: tickets.
1: Good morning. 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
0: Teresa, congratulations. You got a family four-pack of tickets. Universal Studios Hollywood.
1: Thank you.
0: Hey, let's give them a shout-out. 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
0: And Tio and I talked about the best pets, and I don't know. He started making fun of me. How did that happen? Number four. 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It can run 12 miles a night on a wheel and somehow still looks unemployed. Speaking of running, nephew, you could use some exercise too. 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I go to the gym. 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
1: Tennessee. 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
1: Like,
0: I bet you go to church and you're scared to confess.
1: No, I do confess, baby. I do confess.
0: Uh-huh. Yeah. Do you tell the truth, though?
1: Yeah, I do.
0: Yeah, right.
1: You?
0: Yeah, you're nothing but a skeezer. You know

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0: three.
1: Oh, yeah, good Taco Tuesday morning to you, Adelaide, in the AM. We getting this thing started on your Taco Tuesday. And yes, I'm right here in the studio. Hey, you got a shout out? You got a request? Hit me up. 391-9900 or shoot me a message. Group 993 on socials. And what's happening today? Oh, yeah, we got Bad Karaoke coming up. Universal Studios Hollywood tickets on the way. And your breakfast boogie mix with Louis B. And reminder, no Taco Tuesday tonight. The World Cup's going down and Mexico's playing. That's at 6. So no Taco Tuesday tonight. But don't forget, Friday, we'll be over at El Cholito for your red, white, and boogie to bring in the 4th of July. That's this Friday night. But, hey, we got to get going right now. Hit me up. Let me know what's happening. Tower of Power, So Very Hard to Go, coming up right now. Flo Rida Low Groove 99.3.

0: El Chilito, Red, White, and Boogie. It's the biggest party to bring in the 4th of July because, you know, on Saturday, we're doing fireworks, we barbecuing, hanging out by the pool, and just having a good time. But the Friday night before, let's get everybody together, head down to El Chilito. The party starts at 7 p.m. You know, it's going to be a blast. Got some food and drink specials all night long. I'll be in the mix playing your favorite old school and throwbacks. Mariah hanging out, too. And we're just going to have a good time out there. So remember, this Friday night, El Chilito, Red, White, and Boogie bring it in the 4th of July in a big way. So let's have some fun this Friday night at El Chilito. And stick around. Coming up next, got some GQ Disco Nights plus your traffic and weather with Tony Lee and Anna Maria. That's coming up. 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
2: 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Bakersfield police say speed and intoxication are suspected as causes behind a crash in the 2300 block of Ash Road on Saturday night, where a vehicle took out a utility pole, a block wall, and a fire hydrant. The driver was critically injured and hospitalized. A 25-year-old female national faces deportation after being connected to the sexual exploitation of a minor. Sharon Cruz faces 3 years behind bars for forcing an underage girl into prostitution. A man whose infant child died after being left in an overheated vehicle has been captured after holding police at bay in a standoff in Porterville. From the Frequency Broadcasting News Center, I'm Tony Lee.
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4: Good morning, Adelaide. Good morning, Louis V. Good morning, Kern County. Here's a first look at your time saver traffic on a Tuesday morning. Looking pretty good out there on the roads.

0: Bridge on the northbound side. I'm Anna Maria with your Time Saver Traffic. We'll have another report coming up soon. Well,
1: what's your name? I am Nathan.
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0: 99.3, and this is a cool story out of Arizona about graduating. 42-year-old Melody Carrizosa, a mom of eight, and her son Cecil walked across the stage together after earning their high school diplomas. Wait, what? Melody never got the chance to finish school when she was younger, and Cecil dropped out during the COVID pandemic. So they enrolled together at a tuition-free adult high school, spent an hour commuting to class every day, studied side by side, and finally graduated together. Melody also earned a phlebotomy certificate, while Cecil hopes to pursue animation. Talk about a family achievement. Very cool. The only awkward part, mom still asked, son, did you finish your homework? And he said, yes, mom, we both did, remember? Hey, that's your Wait What? It's Groove 99.3. And coming up next, stick around. I got some Lisa Lisa. Wonder if I take you home. Groove 99.3.
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2: 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I'm Tony Lee. Kenneth Dobbins, the 68-year-old dog owner that police say is responsible for the drowning death of a 12-year-old boy, allowed the dog to chase the boy into the lake in Porterville and did nothing to stop the attack. He has been charged with murder. California City is set to hold an appeal hearing on detainees being held in the detention centers there. Complaints have recently intensified concerning the facility's food, treatment of inmates, and other issues. After prison officials in Delano found 31-year-old Taron Meeks dead in his cell, officials say they are holding his cellmate, 41-year-old Robert Green, responsible for the crime. From the Frequency Broadcasting News Center, I'm Tony Lee.
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4: Good morning, Adelaide. Good morning, Louis V. Good morning, Kern County. Here's a first look at your time saver traffic on a Tuesday morning. Looking pretty good out there.

0: the northbound side. I'm Anna Maria with your Time Saver Traffic. We'll have another report coming up soon.
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Your breakfast boogie mix coming up. Hey, you got a shout out, you got a request you want to hear in that mix? Then call me up right now, 391-9900, or shoot me a message at Groove993, Facebook, Instagram, and X, and get ready to get down. 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
1: Groove 99.3, time to get down to your Taco Tuesday breakfast boogie mix. I'm Adley, and that is Dr. Melones, the big burrito, Louis V. What's up, Lou?
2: What's happening, my man? It is Tuesday, and I'm still boogieing, man. A couple more days to go.
1: Keep the boogie-ing going on, man, because, you know, this Friday, El Cholito, we're going to be getting down for red, white, and boogie. And check this out. It starts at 7 p.m. We'll have some great prizes, and a G-Rock from Taft is going to come through and drop a set. We're going to probably put Mariah on the turntables again, too, Louie, man. How exciting was that?
2: Man, that's going to be dope, man. Give Mariah some credit here. She's getting it down.
1: La Huera Funky Frijolera.
2: There you go. See, she can boogie, too.
1: The boogie girl. Yeah, getting down with it. So make sure you join us this Saturday night, bringing in the 4th of July on Friday.

0: No Taco Tuesday tonight because of the World Cup.
1: That's right, man. Starts at 6. Tune in. Come on, everybody. Let's go to Chilito to watch a game.
0: Yes, Mexico, big game, 6 p.m. tonight at El Chilito.
1: Hey, man, it's time for me to cyclone and boogie. Done.

0: you ready to get down at Universal Studios?
1: I am ready, man. That's going to be fun right there.
0: Oh, man. They got the 360-degree technology that delivers the exhilarating thrill of drifting over winding aerial tracks at speeds of up to 72 miles per hour. Louie, we ain't ready.
1: I'm not, man. I'm already scared, man. I mean, that's fast.
0: And 360 degrees, that's like a donut.
1: Exactly. That's going in circles at 72 miles an hour. You know what, man? I'll probably just watch you first.
0: How are you going to hold on to your breakfast burrito on that ride?
1: See, that's why I'm not willing to let it go.
0: Hey, stay tuned. We got your chance to win some free tickets coming up. And, of course, you can sign up to win over at groove993.com, Universal Studios Hollywood. We got your chance to win, family, four packs of tickets. And Louis V, man, I cannot wait. I'm ready to go. Love the roller coasters. Love the butterbeer. Love the Harry Potter world. Love the Mario stuff. Oh, man, such good times over there.
1: It is, man. It's a blast. Every time I go to Universal, I have a great time.
0: Oh, yeah, you sure do. I love it over there. So stay tuned. Your chance to win coming up. And right now, we got to get back into the mix. We got some Little Rob, Summer Nights on the way, plus some Umbrella, Jay-Z, Rihanna. And right now, can we talk some Tevin Campbell, your breakfast boogie mix? It's Groove 99.3.
1: Hey, man, I'll leave my burrito before I go on the roller coaster. Never mind. That's a bad idea.
0: Ooh.

0: Mix, ladies and gentlemen, make some noise for Louis V. Yeah. Oh, yeah. Tonight's the night, right? That's right. Mexico playing in the World Cup. And that means we will not be having Taco Tuesday tonight because the World Cup starts at 6 p.m. with Mexico. So it's going to be packed over there. But we'll return next Tuesday. And we'll be there this Friday night, 7 p.m. for Red, White, and Boogie Louis V.
1: Man, I'm boogieing. I'm telling you, I'm still boogieing.
0: Nice, nice. And hey, we got to do a couple shout outs too before we get out of here. Got to send a big shout out to Michael Angel Sandoval. Big shout out to his son, Angel Sandoval. Graduating from Eastern Oregon University. Congratulations. Big shout out to Vanessa Arroyo, Samuel Benavides. What's up? And a Tammy Montesino shout out from Wasco. Rick the Rebel, good morning. Tammy Montesino, happy birthday to my daughter, Nadal Anissa, and a Cecilia Alanis. Happy Taco Tuesday. And with that, Louis V, we better wrap it up, and we'll see you back here tomorrow for New Way Wednesday.
1: Yes, sir. I'm going to boogie all the way to Wednesday.

0: Red, White, and Boogie with that, Louis. We'll see you tomorrow.
1: Okay, tomorrow it is.
0: All right, keep it right here. Bad Karaoke coming up. It's Groove 99.3. Hey, Louis, what's your chant for tonight?
1: Mexico, me lo mes, burrito.
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4: This is news from the Frequency Broadcasting News Center. I'm Tony Lee. Kenneth Dobbins, the 68-year-old dog owner that police say is responsible for the drowning death of a 12-year-old boy, allowed the dog to chase the boy into the lake in Porterville and did nothing to stop the attack. He is now charged with murder. A 25-year-old female national faces deportation after being connected to the sexual exploitation of a minor. Sharon Cruz faces 3 years behind bars for forcing an underage girl into prostitution. After prison officials in Delano found 31-year-old Tyron Meeks dead in a cell, officials say they're now holding his cellmate, 41-year-old Robert Green, responsible for the crime. From the Frequency Broadcasting News Center, I'm Tony Lee.
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0: Oh, yeah, Groove 99.3. Good Taco Tuesday morning to you. 7:38 a.m. in Adelaide right here in the studio, ready to get down in a, you know what time it is.
1: Is it sexy time?
0: It's not sexy time. It's actually bad karaoke time. And, you know what that means. That means Mariah is doing the honors today. She's singing for us and singing badly, just to let you know. But, hey, there's a Groove prize pack for you if you can guess what song she is singing. And today, this is a tough one. You can't Google this one right away. So let's get into it. Here is your first clue for bad karaoke. Mariah La Buena Frijoleta. Go ahead. Hit them off with the first clue.
2: Whoa.
0: Oh, my goodness. That one hurt. How much you like that one?
2: Whoa.
0: Yeah, I don't like it either. But, hey, you got to get through it. You got to guess what song that is because, yes, we got a Groove prize pack for you. If you can guess what song she is singing, hit me up right now, 391-9900. Get down with some bad karaoke. All right, Mariah, one more time.
2: Whoa.
0: 7:39 a.m. right now. Morse Day, the Oak Tree.

0: Oh, yeah. It's Groove 99.3. That'll wake you up 7:44 a.m. Get down with some bad karaoke, and I got a Groove prize pack for you. And I'm telling you right now, there's two envelopes. I'm going to let you pick one of the envelopes, and you never know what's in there. I'm telling you right now, it is something amazing. Well, there's something amazing in both envelopes that you get to pick. But you got to guess what song Mariah is singing. Here's the first clue.
1: Whoa.
0: Hey, call me up right now, 391-9900, and take a guess. And if you get it correct, you're getting hooked up. Let's go to the phones right now. Groove
2: 99.3. Hello.
0: Hey, who's this?
2: Huh?
0: Hey, what's your name?
2: Julian.
0: Hey, what song is she singing for bad karaoke?
2: Is it Baby by Justin Bieber?
0: Justin Bieber, Baby? No, not that one. And we'll play another clue. Hit me back later, okay?
2: All right,
0: thank you. Ooh, this is a tough one today. I know you're trying to Google it or asking you ChatGPT. What song is this?
1: Whoa.
0: It doesn't know. But I know. Mariah knows. Do you know? If you do know, you can get hooked up with this group prize pack. So let me hit you off that clue one more time.
1: Whoa.
0: And I'm going to even give you the second clue. Here we go. Pay attention. Clear out your ear holes and listen.
1: Don't matter to me.
0: It kind of matters. But hey, 391-9900, hit me up right now and take a guess, and you can win this Groove prize pack. 7:45 a.m. doing bad karaoke. It's Groove 99.3.
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6: 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Bakersfield police say speed and intoxication are suspected as causes behind a crash in the 2300 block of Ash Road on Saturday night, where a vehicle took out a utility pole, a block wall, and a fire hydrant. The driver was critically injured and hospitalized. A 25-year-old female national faces deportation after being connected to the sexual exploitation of a minor. Sharon Cruz faces 3 years behind bars for forcing an underage girl into prostitution. A man whose infant child died after being left in an overheated vehicle has been captured after holding police at bay in a standoff in Porterville. From the Frequency Broadcasting News Center, I'm Tony Lee.
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8: Good morning, Adelaide. Good morning, Louis V. Good morning, Kern County. Here's another look at your time saver traffic. Not much happening out there in the way of accidents or collisions, so good news there. Your commute looking pretty good overall. We do have a couple of spots that are starting to slow down as we're getting into rush hour. Oak Street at 24th and right by the 99 on 24th. That area a little backed up. Expect to see some brake lights. Looking over at Union Avenue at California Avenue. That's a busy intersection as well. Otherwise, though, everything else looking pretty good for your Tuesday morning commute. I'm Anna Maria with your time saver traffic.
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0: Oh, yeah, it's Groove 99.3. It is 7:48 a.m. So looking for a winner for this Groove prize pack. I got two envelopes for you to choose from. And they both have amazing Groove 99.3 prize stash gifts in them. And you can win one of them. But you got to guess what song Mariah's singing for your bad karaoke. Check out the clues.
1: Whoa.
0: Okay, here's the other clue.
1: Don't matter to me.
0: This is the best way to wake up, isn't it? With that in your ear.
1: Don't matter to me.
0: Okay. 391-9900. Call me up right now and take a guess. We do some bad karaoke. La Hueta Frijolera singing today. And let's go to the phones. Groove 99.3. Who's this?
4: Jose.
0: Jose, what song is that?
4: Is that Tina Turner? What's Love Gotta Do With It?
0: No, not that one, brother. Hey, I'm going to play another clue. Hit me back and try again, okay?
4: All right, thanks, man.
0: Thanks, homie. All right, we got a tough one. Here's another clue for you real quick.
1: You could be mine.
0: Okay, 391-9900. Hit me up and take a guess. Do a bad karaoke. Your chance to win a Groove prize pack. 391-9900 is the number to call. It's Groove.

0: Oh, yes, Groove 99.3. This is it. We doing, what are we doing right now?
1: Is it sexy time?
0: Well, it's not sexy time, Leah. It is actually bad karaoke time. Hey, what song is Mariah singing right now? Check it out.
2: Don't matter to me. You could be mine.
0: All right, you want to take a guess? Win this Groove prize pack. Hit me up, 391-9900. And let's go to the phones. Groove 99.3, who's this?
3: Hi, this is Elizabeth.
0: Elizabeth, hey, what song is that?
3: Is it Don't Matter by Akon?
0: Don't Matter by Akon? No, not that one. I'm going to play another clue and try again later, okay?
3: All right, thank you.
0: All right, come on, I need a winner. 391-9900. I got a really awesome prize for you. In one, actually, both these envelopes have amazing prizes in them. So, you want to take a guess, you hit me up right now, 391-9900. Matter of fact, I'm going to hit you up with another clue. Here we go.
2: I want to take you to H-Town.
0: Woo! What song is that? 391-9900. Bad karaoke.

0: you.
1: Oh, yeah, Groove 99.3, getting down with some bad karaoke. What is Mariah singing? Check it out.
2: You could be my...
1: Oh, my goodness.
2: I want to take you to H-Town.
1: What song is that? I know. Mariah knows. Do you know what song that is? Hit us up right now, 391-9900. I got a Groove prize pack for you. It's got something really nice in it. You get to pick, too. There's two envelopes. They're both amazing. I'm telling you that right now, but... Call me up right now. Take a guess. 391-9900. And let's go to the phones. Groove 99.3. Who's this?
3: Karina.
1: Karina, what song is that?
3: Is it I Want to Make You Mine by Janet Jackson?
1: No, not it. Not it. Hey, think about it. Call me back, okay?
3: Okay.
1: Thank you. Groove 99.3. Who's this?
4: It's Julian.
1: All right, Julian, what song is that?
4: Is it Don't Matter to You by Meghan Trainor?
1: No, not that one, not that one. All right, hey, think about it. I'm going to play another clue. Hit me back, okay?
4: All right.
1: All right, thank you. We got a tough one.
2: I want to take you to H-Town.
1: All right, hit me up and take a guess. Groove prize pack could be yours. It's Groove 99.3 with some bad karaoke.

0: It matters to my eardrums, though. La Weta Frijoleta, Mariah, doing your bad karaoke right now. Groove 99.3, and looking for a winner, man. We got a group prize pack for you. It is something very nice, I'm telling you. I got envelope one, envelope two, both of them. Amazing. I'm telling you that right now. So, hey, hit me up if you want to play 391-9900. What song is Mariah singing?
1: You could be mine.
0: All right, let's go to the phones. Groove 99.3, who's this?
2: Alex.
0: Hey, brother, what song is that?
2: Cuddy Buddy, Mike Jones.
0: Cuddy Buddy, Mike Jones. Alex, you are correct. Congratulations, man. Hey, now all you got to do for me, pick envelope one or envelope two. Which one you want?
2: Two.
0: Number two? Okay, let's open it up. Ooh. And Alex, congratulations. Yes, a family four pack of tickets, Universal Studios Hollywood. Right on. Congratulations, brother. You and the fam are going to Universal Studios Hollywood. Now, it is bad karaoke, so you got to help us sing a lyric. You ready?
2: A lyric.
0: All right. All right, here we go. You can be my cuddy.
2: Buddy, for sure.
0: Girl, don't act like.
2: Already know.
0: You got to put some more feeling into it, bro. Come on.
2: All right, come on, man. All right, go ahead.
0: You can be my cuddy.
2: Buddy, for sure.
0: Girl, don't act like you don't.
2: Already know.
0: Woo! Hey, we might be hooking you up with a little duet with Mariah, okay?
2: All right.
0: Well, congratulations, Alex. You're getting hooked up. Now all you got to do, tell me what station's hooking you up, brother.
2: Groove 993. Woo!

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weekend they had the BET Awards, and this legend got the Icon Award. 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

0: little Houdini freaks come out at night. And it was a legendary night at the 2026 BET Awards as Lauryn Hill became the very first recipient of the Living Legend Icon Award. Wait, what? Love Lauryn Hill. Now, the honor came with an incredible tribute featuring performances by artists including SZA, Nas, Doja Cat, Lizzo, Queen Latifah, and others celebrating Hill's groundbreaking career. Then, in a surprise moment, Lauryn herself took the stage to perform X Factor, great song, before delivering an emotional speech thanking her fans and saying she creates music out of love. It was one of the biggest highlights of the night and a fitting tribute to one of hip-hop and R&B's most influential artists. Now, Lauryn Hill finally got the Living Legend Award. Now, if we could just get everyone's concert to start on time, yeah, we'd have another miracle. Congratulations to Lauryn Hill, the Living Legend Icon Award. Amazing. That's your Wait What, it's Groove 99.3. Got some Mark Morrison, Return of the Mac, coming up next.
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very soon. Hey, someone special gonna be calling the Groove Line, and yeah, you don't want to miss this. I'm gonna give them an interview, and we're gonna talk about something very cool coming up in Bakersfield. Not gonna give you too much details because you have to tune in. 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It's Groove.

99.3. Just like Jackson 5 said, it's easy as ABC. Like Aretha Franklin, Bobby Brown, and Cameo. 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Jams.

0: Groove 99.3, and I know you have been waiting patiently. We've been talking about it yesterday, all day this morning. And yes, we've got a special guest calling in right now. And ladies and gentlemen, make some noise, Amanda Perez. Woo! Amanda, how are you?
1: I'm great. God is good.
0: Hey, absolutely. Couldn't agree with you more, too. And so much happening. Amanda Perez, we've been fans here at The Groove for a long time, playing all your jams, you know, from Angel to Candy Kisses to I Pray. So many great songs and everything. And we got to ask, what are you up to music-wise? Anything happening?
1: Oh, man, I've been busy. I've been, you know, on tours for the past years. I got, you know, a new single coming out. Got that new album coming out. Just been working. Just been busy, you know.
0: Hey, I love it. I love it. Love seeing you out there touring and doing your thing. And, you know, you just did the show in Fresno a month or so ago. And, man, how was that show?
1: Oh, man, it was crazy. The fans were definitely waiting for me to come out. And it was just a great show. All the artists were great. It was just, the energy was awesome. So, you know, it was a good show. Very good.
0: Oh, excellent. Amanda Perez, you know, I was thinking about it. You were out here. It was 2024. Brenton Wood, rest in peace, was supposed to perform that show, but I did catch you out there. A great lineup, and that show was amazing. And we got to talk again about Bakersfield. Is that okay?
1: Yeah, no, for sure.
0: Hey, there's some big news coming. Can you make a big announcement for us? What's happening?
1: Yeah, I'll be performing there. I'm super excited about it. It's going to be a good show. You know, the people that did Fresno is going to do Bakersfield, so it's just going to be great. I can't wait to come down there and be with everybody. I'm just excited.
0: Woo! This is amazing. Amanda Perez, first artist, announces the big R&B Night Out in the Park edition, Strambler Park, September 19th.
1: Woo! We are so excited.
0: Hey, man, now check this out, Amanda. You know, it's always a great time. Every time, again, it's been a couple years since you've been out here, so we're looking forward to this show coming up on the 19th. And, yes, we will all be singing along while you're on stage performing. This is going to be so great. I am super excited about this show.
1: I am, too. I'm super excited. The fans are always great. And, you know, going into these, you know, different cities and states and getting that much love is everything. So I'm excited.
0: Yay, we're excited to have you out here. This is going to be amazing. Now, just a heads up, everybody listening, tickets are going to be on sale at eventbrite.com. It's going to be everybody out there, park setting. It's going to be beautiful under the night sky. Amanda Perez doing her thing and enjoying some great music that a lot of us grew up on. And Amanda, I got to talk to you about this. It's not just the OGs like me and whatnot. It's the young crowd really getting into your music, too, just seeing how great it is. How does that make you feel when you see the young people doing it?
1: I mean, it feels good. It just keeps it going after generation, and to see that is just everything to me. I believe, you know, I have a lot of faith, and I believe in God, and I just feel so blessed, you know, and it's just going to keep going. You know, it's going to keep going through generations, and I'm very happy.
0: Yeah, I got to say, your music is timeless. That's what I'm saying. It's beautiful. It's amazing. And, oh, man.
1: Thank you so much.
0: I'm excited. Got a little knot in my stomach just talking to you. I'm a little nervous, not going to lie. But it is amazing. Thank you, Amanda Perez. We're going to see you out there September 19th, Strambler Park, the big R&B night out, the park edition. Amanda Perez, one more shout out to Bakersfield, please.
1: Bakersfield, I love you. I can't wait to see you guys.
0: Amanda Perez, ladies and gentlemen, it's Groove 99.3.

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0: 99.3, and here's a nice breakup glow-up story for you. 25-year-old Lauren Latimer, a dog walker from England, says a breakup motivated her to make a major lifestyle change by sticking to a calorie deficit and walking more than 20,000 steps a day. And she lost 56 pounds and dropped 5 dress sizes in just 5 months.
1: Nephew, if you broke up with your girlfriend, maybe you could start losing weight.
0: Tio, I don't have a girlfriend.
1: Maybe that's why you're gaining weight.
0: Okay, whatever. Her transformation caught the attention of a modeling agency, and now she's signed booking photo shoots with major brands and says she's happier and more confident than ever. Maybe I should hit up my ex, huh, Tio?
1: She's already blocked you by now, eh? Torso.
0: Why am I asking, Torso? That's not a word. Her ex is probably looking at these modeling photos thinking, you know, maybe we should catch up sometime. Good luck with that. Hey, that's your Wait What? It's Group 99.3. Got some guy I want to get with you coming up next.
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And stick around. 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
1: Oh, you had a great show this Taco Tuesday. Got a big winner at Bad Karaoke with Mariah. And what song is she singing?
2: I want to take you to H-Town. Whoa.
1: Who's this?
3: Alex.
1: Hey, brother, what song is that?
3: Cutty Buddy, Mike Jones.
1: Alex, you are correct. Congratulations. The Fail Before Packet Tickets, Universal Studios Hollywood.
3: All right.
1: But now, it is Bad Karaoke. You got to help us sing.
3: All right.
1: You can be my cutty.
3: Buddy, for sure.
1: Girl, don't act like you don't.
3: Already know.
1: Woo! Oh, yeah, and my good friend Amanda Perez called in to talk about the R&B Night Out September 19th at Stramber Park.
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1: 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It's New Wave Wednesday. 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
1: Oh, yeah, had a great show this Taco Tuesday. Got a big winner in Bad Karaoke with Mariah. And what song is she singing?
2: I want to take you to H-Town. Whoa.
1: Who's this?
3: Alex.
1: Hey, brother, what song is that?
3: Cutty Buddy, Mike Jones.
1: Alex, you are correct. Congratulations. A Family 4-pack of tickets, Universal Studios Hollywood.
3: All right.
1: But now, it is Bad Karaoke. You got to help us sing.
3: All right.
1: You can be my cutty, cutty.
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1: Girl, don't act like you don't.
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1: Oh, yeah, and my good friend Amanda Perez called in to talk about the R&B Night Out September 19th at Stramber Park.
4: 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I can't wait to see you guys.
1: I am so excited for that show. Hey, see you tomorrow. It's New Wave Wednesday. We'll have your Breakfast Boogie Mix 7 a.m. with Louis B. Plus, we'll have Adlai Survey and more chances to win tickets. 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

0: 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Danny P right here just after 11 o'clock on a Taco Tuesday. How are you? Lots of sunshine. Of course, we'll be in the 90s today. 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
2: Oh, yeah, had a great show this Taco Tuesday. Got a big winner at Bad Karaoke with Mariah. And what song is she singing?
3: I want to take you to H-Town. Whoa.
2: Who's this?
4: Alex.
2: Hey, brother, what song is that?
4: Cutting Buddy, Mike Jones.
2: Alex, you are correct. Congratulations. The Fail Before Packet Tickets, Universal Studios, Hollywood. But now, it is Bad Karaoke. You got to help us sing.
4: All right.
2: You can be my cutty, cutty.
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5: 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What up, Louis V, T.O., and Mariah?
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0: 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Hey, check out Adley in the AM. He's back here tomorrow starting at 6 a.m. That's when he'll be in the building. Make sure you're up and early as you start your day off with us. It's summertime, I know, on the 661, and you're probably maxing and relaxing. But if you're a part of the workforce, you're up early too. 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
1: Oh, you had a great show this Taco Tuesday. Got a big winner at Bad Karaoke with Mariah. And what song is she singing?
2: I want to take you to H-Town. Whoa.
1: Who's this?
3: Alex.
1: Hey, brother, what song is that?
3: Cutty Buddy, Mark Jones.
1: Alex, you are correct. Congratulations. The Fail Before Pack of Tickets, Universal Studios, Hollywood.
3: All right, yeah.
1: But now, it is Bad Karaoke. You got to help us sing.
3: All right.
1: You can be my cutty, cutty.
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1: Girl, don't act like you don't.
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1: Oh, yeah, and my good friend Amanda Perez called in to talk about the R&B Night Out September 19th at Strambler Park.
4: 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I can't wait to see you guys.
1: I am so excited for that show. Hey, see you tomorrow. It's New Wave Wednesday. We'll have your breakfast boogie mix 7 a.m. with Louis V. Plus, we'll have Adlai's survey and more chances to win tickets. 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
1: Oh, you had a great show this Taco Tuesday. Got a big winner at Bad Karaoke with Mariah. And what song is she singing?
2: I want to take you to H-Town. Whoa.
1: Who's this?
3: Alex.
1: Hey, brother, what song is that?
3: Cutty Buddy, Mike Jones.
1: Alex, you are correct. Congratulations. The Family 4-Pack of Tickets, Universal Studios, Hollywood. But now, it is Bad Karaoke. You got to help us sing.
3: All right.
1: You can be my cutty.
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1: Girl, don't act like you don't.
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0: 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It's often said to me, Danny, what's up with the website? How do I find it? 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
1: Oh, yeah, had a great show this Taco Tuesday. Got a big winner at Bad Karaoke with Mariah. And what song is she singing?
2: I want to take you to H-Town. Whoa.
1: Who's this?
3: Alex.
1: Hey, brother, what song is that?
3: Cutty Buddy, Mike Jones.
1: Alex, you are correct. Congratulations. The Fail Before Packet Tickets, Universal Studios Hollywood.
3: All right.
1: But now, it is Bad Karaoke. You got to help us sing.
3: All right.
1: You can be my cutty, cutty.
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1: Girl, don't act like you don't.
3: Already know.
1: Oh, yeah, and my good friend Amanda Perez called in to talk about the R&B Night Out September 19th at Stramber Park.
4: 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I can't wait to see you guys.
1: 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Hey, see you tomorrow. It's New Wave Wednesday. 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

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Just like Jackson 5 said, it's easy as ABC. Like Aretha Franklin, Bobby Brown, and Cameo. 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
1: Oh, you had a great show this Taco Tuesday. Got a big winner at Bad Karaoke with Mariah. And what song is she singing?
2: I want to take you to H-Town. Whoa.
1: Who's this?
3: Alex.
1: Hey, brother, what song is that?
3: Cutty Buddy, Mike Jones.
1: Alex, you are correct. Congratulations. The Fail Before pack of tickets, Universal Studios Hollywood.
3: All right.
1: But now, it is Bad Karaoke. You got to help us sing.
3: All right.
1: You can be my cutty, cutty.
3: Buddy, for sure.
1: Girl, don't act like you don't.
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1: Oh, yeah, and my good friend Amanda Perez called in to talk about the R&B Night Out September 19th at Stramler Park.
4: 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I can't wait to see you guys.
1: I am so excited for that show. Hey, see you tomorrow. It's New Wave Wednesday. We'll have your Breakfast Boogie Mix 7 a.m. with Louis V. Plus, we'll have Adlai Survey and more chances to win tickets. 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
4: 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What up, Louis V, T.O., and Mariah?

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1: And you the bomb. You the bomb for listening. We appreciate it very much. Just a reminder, Red, White, and Boogie is just around the corner. We are going to get our party groove on El Cholito for July 3rd, celebrating July 4th. And it's on a Friday, so come on out. Have a great time. Adelaide's going to be on the turntables. Mariah is going to be hosting and hooking up with big prizes. You never know. They may have some Universal Studios Hollywood tickets. And it's going down once again, July 3rd. It is the Red, White, and Boogie. 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
3: Oh, yeah, had a great show this Taco Tuesday. Got a big winner at Bad Karaoke with Mariah. And what song is she singing?
4: I want to take you to H-Town. Whoa.
3: Who's this?
5: Alex.
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5: Cutting Buddy, Mark Jones.
3: 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Congratulations. The Fail Before Packet tickets, Universal Studios Hollywood.
5: All right, yeah.
3: But now, it is Bad Karaoke. 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

0: 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Bakersfield, Tone for Old School Throwbacks. 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
0: Thank you very much. And don't forget, if it's your birthday, happy birthday to you. You're also celebrating with boxing legend Mike Tyson. Rumors had it that he passed away, but he didn't. He's alive and kicking. I'm glad because I like the guy, man. Mike Tyson, happy birthday. Fantasia, you remember her from American Idol. Let's see, Monica Potter, actress, is also celebrating a birthday. And once again, if it's your birthday, happy birthday. I'd love to hear from you. 391-9900. 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

from Roberto from Shafter. Shafter, what's up? Thanks for checking out the show on this Taco Tuesday. Roberto wanted to hear the Thuggish Ruggish Bone with Thugs Bone in Harmony. It's Bone Thugs in Harmony, Thuggish Ruggish Bone. There you have it. It's Groove 99.3. We're not against...

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1: Oh, you had a great show this Taco Tuesday. Got a big winner at Bad Karaoke with Mariah. And what song is she singing?
2: I want to take you to H-Town. Whoa.
1: Who's this?
3: Alex.
1: Hey, brother, what song is that?
3: Cutty Buddy, Mike Jones.
1: Alex, you are correct. Congratulations. The Fail Before Packet Tickets, Universal Studios Hollywood.
3: All right.
1: But now, it is Bad Karaoke. You got to help us sing.
3: All right.
1: You can be my cutty.
3: Buddy, for sure.
1: Girl, don't act like you don't.
3: Already know.
1: Woo! Oh, yeah, and my good friend Amanda Perez called in to talk about the R&B Night Out September 19th at Stramber Park.
4: 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I can't wait to see you guys.
1: 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Hey, see you tomorrow. It's New Wave Wednesday. We'll have your Breakfast Boogie Mix 7 a.m. with Louis V. Plus, we'll have Adlai Survey and more chances to win tickets. 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
4: 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What up, Louis V, T.O., and Mariah?

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And it happens Monday through Friday from 5 to 6 o'clock. One full hour of all your favorite old school jams. 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
1: 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Mike Slim and Deron.
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2: Good afternoon, Bakersfield. It's Mariah with your Time Saver traffic update. We've got a traffic collision reported southbound I-5 near Upper Waterhole in Fort Tejon area, so expect some slowing through the grapevine. Also, we're watching a traffic hazard eastbound 58 just west of Hart Flat Road. Other than that, 99 through town is moving steady right now. Drive safe out there and keep it right here for more updates soon.
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0: After 7, going out to Anna from Bakersfield. Anna, thank you for listening to this show right here. 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Emilio on your radio on this Taco Tuesday. And it's going down, R&B night out. It's at Strandler Park, going to be huge. Special guest, special appearance by Amanda Perez. And I remember, man, I seen a show of her over in Las Vegas when I was doing Las Vegas radio. I actually had her in the car, my car, and I was driving her around town. That was so cool, man. She probably wouldn't remember, though. She might be like, who are you? But anyway, you could see her live on stage performing Strandler Park September 19th, which is going to be Saturday night, and it's going to be nice. You need more details, give me a call, 391-9900. And it's all being brought to you by Brad Jericho. 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
4: Good afternoon. It's Mariah with another Time Saver traffic update. Things are slowing down on Ming Avenue between Ash and Real Road with heavy afternoon traffic heading toward the 99. We're also seeing brake lights building on Coffee Road near Rosedale Highway and slow pockets northbound 99 from White Lane up toward California Avenue. Out through the Grapevine, southbound I-5 near Upper Waterhole, still seeing delays after an earlier collision. Drive safe out there and take your time getting home.
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Up next is going to be the 5 o'clock cruise with Noe G in the mix. 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
1: Oh, you had a great show this Taco Tuesday. Got a big winner at Bad Karaoke with Mariah. And what song is she singing?
2: I want to take you to H-Town. Whoa.
1: Who's this?
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1: Hey, brother, what song is that?
3: Cutty Buddy, Mark Jones.
1: Alex, you are correct. Congratulations. The Fail Before Pack of Tickets, Universal Studios Hollywood.
3: All right.
1: But now, it is Bad Karaoke. 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